0: You hear those sounds? Those are the sounds of some of the wildlife that is all around us. But you better be careful. Although a lot of animals may be friend-shaped, they are not friends and can seriously harm you. According to the NIH, approximately 2 to 5 million people are attacked by animals. Here are some of the ways you can make sure to stay safe. 1. Don't leave any trash outside of the designated receptacles, and make sure all of your trash goes in. 2. Make sure when you're walking alone at night that you're making a little bit of noise. This helps ward off animals in general. 3. If you see an animal ahead on your path, find another way around, that way you are not running into the animal. And most importantly, 4. If you do encounter an animal, don't make any sudden threatening movements and walk slowly back towards safety before immediately calling campus safety at 802-387-6899. Remember, a fed animal is a dead animal, and this was their home first. Make sure to respect them.
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1: I just opened TikTok for a second. Suddenly, it's an hour later?
0: In an article by Surfshark where they conducted a survey of over 7,000 people, 73% said TikTok is addictive, and 77% said it had a neutral or negative impact on their lives.
2: I thought I was the only one feeling alone, but I'm surrounded by people online.
0: Industrial Psychiatry Journal reports that social media addiction correlates with increased loneliness, and people confirmed as addicted often show higher levels of depression and poor mental well-being. 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

0: 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Diagnosis. You're hungry again, aren't you?
1: I don't need to eat. I need to finish this paper.
0: Assessment. Incorrect. Presently, you require both nutrition and a thesis statement that isn't held together by wishful thinking and caffeine. Prioritize sustenance.
1: Ugh, fine. Is the dining hall serving mac and cheese today?
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0: I'm surrounded by people online.
1: Industrial Psychiatry Journal reports that social media addiction correlates with increased loneliness, and people confirmed as addicted often show higher levels of depression and poor mental well-being. We're not saying log off forever, but maybe take a moment, step back, reconnect with yourselves. 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

0: 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You're hungry again, aren't you?
1: I don't need to eat. I need to finish this paper.
0: Assessment. Incorrect. Presently, you require both nutrition and a thesis statement that isn't held together by wishful thinking and caffeine. Prioritize sustenance.
1: Ugh, fine. 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

I miss you when I can't sleep, or right after coffee, or right when I can't eat. I miss you in my front seat. Still got sand in my sweaters from nights we don't remember. Do you miss me like I miss you? Messed around and got attached to you. Friends can break your heart too.

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This is The Fin, creative, authentic, and awesome.

0: You hear those sounds? Those are the sounds of some of the wildlife that is all around us. But you better be careful. Although a lot of animals may be friend-shaped, they are not friends and can seriously harm you. According to the NIH, approximately 2 to 5 million people are attacked by animals. Here are some of the ways you can make sure to stay safe. 1. Don't leave any trash outside of the designated receptacles, and make sure all of your trash goes in. 2. Make sure when you're walking alone at night that you're making a little bit of noise. This helps ward off animals in general. 3. If you see an animal ahead on your path, find another way around, that way you are not running into the animal. And most importantly, 4. If you do encounter an animal, don't make any sudden threatening movements and walk slowly back towards safety before immediately calling campus safety at 802-387-6899. Remember, a fed animal is a dead animal, and this was their home first. Make sure to respect them.
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Test. Hello. Hi. Hello, everyone. This is Jack Braxton. I am hosting Terrapin Station. Sorry for the late introduction. I had some technical difficulties. Welcome back. It is Wednesday, October 14th, 2026, and welcome to Terrapin Station. We're going to listen to a couple of good songs. Actually, we're only going to listen to good songs this round. And we're going to start off this round with Sailor Song by Gigi Perez.

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Alright, that was Hey Jude by the Beatles. Next up is RE Math by C418.

All right, that was Ari Math by C418. Next up is Layla by Eric Clapton.

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Yes, and how many years can some people exist before they're allowed to be free? Yes, and how many times can a man turn his head and pretend that he just doesn't

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Yes, and how many deaths will it take till he knows that

0: Alright, that was Clair de Lune by Debussy. Not performed by him, but still nevertheless. It is 10:58 p.m. on Wednesday, October 14th, 2026. I am your host, Jack Braxton. This is WLMC, Putney, Keene, Brattleboro. You are listening to Terrapin Station. Right now, I am going to play a little quote-unquote commercial. It's more of a PSA. And then we will be back on listening to more great songs. I've got up next on the list Beethoven, Variations on an Original Theme, after this short announcement.
1: You hear those sounds? Those are the sounds of some of the wildlife that is all around us. But you better be careful. Although a lot of animals may be friend-shaped, they are not friends and can seriously harm you. According to the NIH, approximately 2 to 5 million people are attacked by animals. Here are some of the ways you can make sure to stay safe. 1. Don't leave any trash outside of the designated receptacles, and make sure all of your trash goes in. 2. Make sure when you're walking alone at night that you're making a little bit of noise. This helps ward off animals in general. 3. If you see an animal ahead on your path, find another way around, that way you are not running into the animal. And most importantly, 4. If you do encounter an animal, don't make any sudden threatening movements and walk slowly back towards safety before immediately calling campus safety at 802-387-6899. Remember, a fed animal is a dead animal, and this was their home first. Make sure to respect them.
0: All right. It is 10:59 on Wednesday, October 14th, 2026. This is WLMC, Putney, Keene, Brattleboro. I am your host, Jack Braxton, and you are listening to Terrapin Station. Next up, we have Beethoven's Variations on an Original Theme by Glenn Gould.

And that was Beethoven's Variations on an Original Theme in F. Next up is All the Right Moves by One Republic.

And that was All the Right Places by All the Right Moves by One Republic. Next up is Shine On You Crazy Diamond by Pink Floyd.

That was Free Bird by Lynyrd Skynyrd. Next is With or Without You by U2.

And that was Virtus Quo by Daft Punk. Next up is Budapest, and that will be our final song for the night. So Budapest by George Ezra coming up.

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This is WLMC Putney Keene Brattleboro. I am your host, Jack Braxton, for Terrapin Station, signing off for WLMC. I hope you all enjoyed listening. It is a late, quiet night. I believe it is about 57 degrees outside. It is a beautiful October day. I hope to see all of you, well, I hope to have my listeners back next week, where I will hopefully play some Grateful Dead music on the air, finally. But that will be next week. Anyways, thank you all so much for tuning in and listening. This has been Terrapin Station. I am your host, Jack Braxton, signing off for the rest of the night. Here is Automation. Good night.

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0: The lights keep coming on.
1: You hear those sounds? Those are the sounds of some of the wildlife that is all around us. But you better be careful. Although a lot of animals may be friend-shaped, they are not friends and can seriously harm you. According to the NIH, approximately 2 to 5 million people are attacked by animals. Here are some of the ways you can make sure to stay safe. 1. Don't leave any trash outside of the designated receptacles and make sure all of your trash goes in. 2. Make sure when you're walking alone at night that you're making a little bit of noise. This helps ward off animals in general. 3. If you see an animal ahead on your path, find another way around. That way you are not running into the animal. And most importantly, 4. If you do encounter an animal, don't make any sudden threatening movements and walk slowly back towards safety before immediately calling campus safety at 802-387-6899. Remember, a fed animal is a dead animal, and this was their home first. Make sure to respect them.
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1: I don't need to eat. I need to finish this paper.
0: Assessment. Incorrect. Presently, you require both nutrition and a thesis statement that isn't held together by wishful thinking and caffeine. Prioritize sustenance.
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1: I just opened TikTok for a second. Suddenly, it's an hour later?
0: In an article by Surfshark where they conducted a survey of over 7,000 people, 73% said TikTok is addictive, and 77% said it had a neutral or negative impact on their lives.
2: I thought I was the only one feeling alone, but I'm surrounded by people online.
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1: I just opened TikTok for a second. Suddenly, it's an hour later?
0: In an article by Surfshark where they conducted a survey of over 7,000 people, 73% said TikTok is addictive, and 77% said it had a neutral or negative impact on their lives.
2: I thought I was the only one feeling alone, but I'm surrounded by people online.
0: Industrial Psychiatry Journal reports that social media addiction correlates with increased loneliness, and people confirmed as addicted often show higher levels of depression and poor mental well-being. We're not saying log off forever, but maybe take a moment, step back, reconnect with yourselves. Because real connections don't need a signal. 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
1: 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Presently, you require both nutrition and a thesis statement that isn't held together by wishful thinking and caffeine. Prioritize sustenance.
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1: I just opened TikTok for a second. Suddenly, it's an hour later?
0: In an article by Surfshark where they conducted a survey of over 7,000 people, 73% said TikTok is addictive, and 77% said it had a neutral or negative impact on their lives.
2: I thought I was the only one feeling alone, but I'm surrounded by people online.
0: Industrial Psychiatry Journal reports that social media addiction correlates with increased loneliness, and people confirmed as addicted often show higher levels of depression and poor mental well-being. We're not saying log off forever, but maybe. Take a moment, step back, reconnect with yourselves. Because real connections don't need a signal. This message is brought to you by those who care about your mind offline.
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0: 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Internal seismic activity detected. 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You're hungry again, aren't you?
1: I don't need to eat. I need to finish this paper.
0: Assessment. Incorrect. Presently, you require both nutrition and a thesis statement that isn't held together by wishful thinking and caffeine. Prioritize sustenance.
1: Ugh, fine. 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
0: 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Just go and eat something before you collapse.
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0: hear those sounds? Those are the sounds of some of the wildlife that is all around us. But you better be careful. Although a lot of animals may be friend-shaped, they are not friends and can seriously harm you. According to the NIH, approximately 2 to 5 million people are attacked by animals. Here are some of the ways you can make sure to stay safe. 1. Don't leave any trash outside of the designated receptacles and make sure all of your trash goes in. 2. Make sure when you're walking alone at night that you're making a little bit of noise. This helps ward off animals in general. 3. If you see an animal ahead on your path, find another way around. That way you are not running into the animal. And most importantly, 4. If you do encounter an animal, don't make any sudden threatening movements and walk slowly back towards safety before immediately calling campus safety at 802-387-6899. Remember, a fed animal is a dead animal, and this was their home first. Make sure to respect them.
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0: Alert. 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You're hungry again, aren't you?
1: I don't need to eat. I need to finish this paper.
0: Assessment. Incorrect. Presently, you require both nutrition and a thesis statement that isn't held together by wishful thinking and caffeine. Prioritize sustenance.
1: Ugh, fine. 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
0: 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Just go and eat something before you collapse.
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0: 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Social media connects us, but at what cost?
1: I just opened TikTok for a second. Suddenly, it's an hour later?
0: In an article by Surfshark where they conducted a survey of over 7,000 people, 73% said TikTok is addictive, and 77% said it had a neutral or negative impact on their lives.
2: I thought I was the only one feeling alone, but I'm surrounded by people online.
0: Industrial Psychiatry Journal reports that social media addiction correlates with increased loneliness, and people confirmed as addicted often show higher levels of depression and poor mental well-being. We're not saying log off forever, but maybe take a moment, step back, reconnect with yourselves. Because real connections don't need a signal. This message is brought to you by those who care about your mind offline.
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0: You hear those sounds? Those are the sounds of some of the wildlife that is all around us. But you better be careful. Although a lot of animals may be friend-shaped, they are not friends and can seriously harm you. According to the NIH, approximately 2 to 5 million people are attacked by animals. Here are some of the ways you can make sure to stay safe. 1. Don't leave any trash outside of the designated receptacles, and make sure all of your trash goes in. 2. Make sure when you're walking alone at night that you're making a little bit of noise. This helps ward off animals in general. 3. If you see an animal ahead on your path, find another way around, that way you are not running into the animal. And most importantly, 4. If you do encounter an animal, don't make any sudden threatening movements and walk slowly back towards safety before immediately calling campus safety at 802-387-6899. Remember, a fed animal is a dead animal, and this was their home first. Make sure to respect them.
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0: 73% said TikTok is addictive, and 77% said it had a neutral or negative impact on their lives.
1: I thought I was the only one feeling alone, but I'm surrounded by people online.
0: Industrial Psychiatry Journal reports that social media addiction correlates with increased loneliness, and people confirmed as addicted often show higher levels of depression and poor mental well-being. 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Because real connections don't need a signal. This message is brought to you by those who care about your mind offline. We don't mask here. We don't water it down.
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1: 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I need to finish this paper.
0: Assessment. 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Presently, you require both nutrition and a thesis statement that isn't held together by wishful thinking and caffeine. Prioritize sustenance.
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0: 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Just go and eat something before you collapse.
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1: I don't need to eat. 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
0: 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Presently, you require both nutrition and a thesis statement that isn't held together by wishful thinking and caffeine. Prioritize sustenance.
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0: You hear those sounds? Those are the sounds of some of the wildlife that is all around us. But you better be careful. Although a lot of animals may be friend-shaped, they are not friends and can seriously harm you. According to the NIH, approximately 2 to 5 million people are attacked by animals. Here are some of the ways you can make sure to stay safe. 1. Don't leave any trash outside of the designated receptacles, and make sure all of your trash goes in. 2. Make sure when you're walking alone at night that you're making a little bit of noise. This helps ward off animals in general. 3. If you see an animal ahead on your path, find another way around, that way you are not running into the animal. And most importantly, 4. If you do encounter an animal, don't make any sudden threatening movements and walk slowly back towards safety before immediately calling campus safety at 802-387-6899. Remember, a fed animal is a dead animal, and this was their home first. Make sure to respect them.
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0: Every swipe, every scroll, every like. 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
1: I just opened TikTok for a second. Suddenly, it's an hour later?
0: In an article by Surfshark where they conducted a survey of over 7,000 people, 73% said TikTok is addictive, and 77% said it had a neutral or negative impact on their lives.
2: I thought I was the only one feeling alone, but I'm surrounded by people online.
0: Industrial Psychiatry Journal reports that social media addiction correlates with increased loneliness, and people confirmed as addicted often show higher levels of depression and poor mental well-being. We're not saying log off forever, but maybe. 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Step back. 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This message is brought to you by those who care about your mind offline.
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0: 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Just go and eat something before you collapse.
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Alrighty then, everybody. Welcome back to the show. My name is Ryan, host of Thursday Mornings is Ryan. It is currently outside at 8 a.m. on the dot, 51 degrees and climbing. We had a wonderful day of very warm weather of 73 degrees outside. I loved it. I was super happy that we had that temperature change because it was needed dramatically. I hope you all got to enjoy that temperature increase. I know it was great. I was super thrilled about it. I almost caught my tongue on that. But yeah, we got that. And then we have some more lovely music this morning. We're going to have some Evanescence, Cool in the Gang, Celebration, and Gimme, Gimme, Gimme. What I mean by celebration, we have midterms up around the corner, and they're going to be very hectic. So I wanted to have a little bit of some fun music to get us in a mood to not have us be overly stressed. All right, I will talk to you all in just a second.

Alright, everybody, welcome back to my lovely hour, 2 hours with you two for Ryan's Thursday Mornings with Ryan. I have some big news to go over. The Legend of Zelda the remake of the old Zelda game of Ocarina of Time comes out very soon. If I remember correctly, it's within the next couple of days. Yeah, the remake comes out in a few days. Hopefully, it is going to be as popular as it is. So, I wouldn't say a few days, more like a couple of few weeks from now, but not crazy long. So, it'll actually be released on the day of a show in 3 weeks. So, we have 21 days until it comes out. There's two prices to... Three, actually, technically. For the digital price, it is $59.99, apparently. The physical edition is between $59.88 and $69.99. That's what is being said for the texture foil cover art of the first print run. So who knows how that's going to be, but I think the digital price is going to be the way that people are going to get it, because it makes it easier for consumers to have access to the game. Well... Another thing going on in the gaming community, this has come out from Sony for PlayStation. They are no longer going to be making physical game copies for their consoles. They're going to go strictly for digital. I see two reasons why they are doing this, and I'm not the only one who agrees with it. One, it makes it easier to control it, but the other one, for copyright protection and all of that, but the one big area that is... Really, from a non-consumer point of view, it makes the company more money because they have their own market to use to purchase games. While many consumers are not very happy about that decision, it is the sad, unfortunate fate of the video game industry where companies are going to be doing it that way because of the monetary grab and the control. Nintendo has not stated that they'll be switching over completely to this, but there are only some games on their profile that is the non-physical copy. Like, indie developer games are digital only, which is not surprising. Most indie developer games. There are a couple games that I still play to this date that are quite old. One of them is Animal Crossing New Horizons. I've been playing it for slightly over 6 years this year. Because I got it in June of 2020, and I fell in love, and to this day I still play quite aggressively, even though I pretty much have done everything there is to do in the game. On top of that, I mentioned last show that Minecraft had the new update come out. I've got to try the new Sift dimension. It is really, really cool. I like the music. I really wish I could play the music for you guys on the air, but because right now it was just released... And it has not gone over, Microsoft has not ported it over to a platform where I can access it directly and broadcast it on the air for you all to hear. But all is well, all is good. Alright, we're going to do some PSAs and then I'll be playing some more music. Alrighty, y'all. Talk to you in just a little bit.

0: 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Diagnosis. 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

Alrighty, y'all. Welcome back to the show. I have some big news for you all for this weekend in the Northeast. The Northeast on Saturday and Sunday at night is going to drop in temperature. Now, you might be wondering why. Well, big reason is we're getting closer and closer to fall. Well, I mean to winter specifically. So, this Saturday is looking like we might get a really deep cold air temperature. And what that means is the air temperature is going to drop apparently below freezing by a fairly decent margin this time of year. That's expected. It's getting colder. We're in the mountains. We're up north. And that is what we are expecting to have happen. So here is the exact weather forecast for this weekend. For Sunday, it'll be 56 degrees out and sunny and clear. And the lowest it's going to be on that day is 30 at night. On Saturday, it's going to be much, much colder, with the actual temperature during the day is 49. Then at night, it will be 26. So we have 2 days of below freezing, one lower than the other. And then tomorrow, we're expecting some heavy rain. Clouds, periods of rain early in the morning, and then a thunderstorm in the afternoon is forecasted, with the probability of precipitation of 96%. Now, what does that mean? It basically means we are going to get some pretty heavy, pretty consistent rain. I wouldn't say heavy precipitation, but we have a 58% chance of a thunderstorm developing. That's not crazy high whatsoever, but it's enough that we have to be prepared, especially since we just had a thunderstorm 2 days ago overnight in the Northeast. A couple of them, ones that were out in the open, we might get some lightning during that, as normally expected from a thunderstorm.

storm. However, that does not mean you don't get to be unsafe and have fun. Thunderstorms are beautiful, but they're also incredibly dangerous, specifically lightning and heavy wind and hail, and the occasional, if it's strong enough of a storm, a weak tornado in the northeast. Because we are in the Northeast, we really don't see tornadoes very often up here because the climate isn't really designed for them. So that is a blessing. All right, we've got more music coming up, and then I'll talk to you all later. All righty, y'all. I did want to mention we do have some weather going on and everything else. It's going to be below freezing and getting ready for that. We have some two cold days and we have some rain and thunderstorms tomorrow. All right. See y'all.

All righty, y'all. Welcome back to the show. It is currently 8:53. We've got a lot of music to go over, and I cannot wait to go over it with you all later today. On top of that, we're having a relaxing day today because it is currently a cooler day than it was yesterday. I know we had some bad weather this past set of thunderstorms that rolled through, but we're doing fine and dandy in general, as we all should. But that does not mean that the end of the day is near. It is still early in the morning. Some people are just waking up. Some have classes. Some have work. Some have just a relaxing day because they have their day off today. Whatever it may be, I hope you enjoy your day. All right, y'all. We're going to listen to some more music in a few minutes, but I wanted to bring you up to speed on something. We are getting closer and closer to the holiday season. I will be adjusting the music as we get closer, where we'll have some more holiday, and then we won't have more holiday. But I'm not going to drown it down your throat, because that's just not nice, and I want to be fair to you all in general. Alrighty then. Get ready for some fun things. On top of that, we've got one set of activities going on this weekend. We have the Nintendo Hour tomorrow night at 6. Then we have an esports match at 7. And then we have a lovely games night, Jack in the Box games. Then we have a trip to Vermont Pizza tonight, shuttle to Brattleboro, Mr. Brownboro, that's not all what that is. We also have the shuttle to Brattleboro at 5:30, so there's two shuttles tonight. We have Pretzels in the House, Sadie in the safety office. We have lovely, lovely weekend. We have a Lego building activity tomorrow. And then we have fun activities. We have a farmer's market over the weekend. Then there's a mall trip, and then a soccer game. Next week is the week before Halloween. It'll be the following week is Halloween week, so on the 29th we'll be playing some spooky music, and I'll be going over some ghost stories with you all during that time. What the ghost stories will be, I don't know. We will have to see. I will keep them PG. And G, because we're on the radio, and I want to be as friendly as possible for that. That'll be that. And then we will have more fun things to do. All right. Talk to you all in a little bit.

0: You hear those sounds? Those are the sounds of some of the wildlife that is all around us. But you better be careful. Although a lot of animals may be friend-shaped, they are not friends and can seriously harm you. According to the NIH, approximately 2 to 5 million people are attacked by animals. Here are some of the ways you can make sure to stay safe. 1. Don't leave any trash outside of the designated receptacles, and make sure all of your trash goes in. 2. Make sure when you're walking alone at night that you're making a little bit of noise. This helps ward off animals in general. 3. If you see an animal ahead on your path, find another way around, that way you are not running into the animal. And most importantly, 4. If you do encounter an animal, don't make any sudden threatening movements and walk slowly back towards safety before immediately calling campus safety at 802-387-6899. Remember, a fed animal is a dead animal, and this was their home first. Make sure to respect them.
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2: I just opened TikTok for a second. Suddenly, it's an hour later?
1: In an article by Surfshark where they conducted a survey of over 7,000 people, 73% said TikTok is addictive, and 77% said it had a neutral or negative impact on their lives.
3: I thought I was the only one feeling alone, but I'm surrounded by people online.
1: Industrial Psychiatry Journal reports that social media addiction correlates with increased loneliness, and people confirmed as addicted often show higher levels of depression and poor mental well-being. We're not saying log off forever, but maybe. Take a moment, step back, reconnect with yourselves. Because real connections don't need a signal. This message is brought to you by those who care about your mind offline.
4: Alrighty, y'all, we will be doing some more music. I just wanted to briefly talk to you all. I have found out when the Sift Minecraft Dimension is supposed to be released. The release date of it is in next year, but the exact date we don't know. But right now, the snapshot 4.26.4, snapshot 4, added 4 major things. Brittle ice, a new block that starts cracking under your feet when you step on it. Jukeboxes can now keep playing automatically by placing music discs inside of a chest above them, and they've been retextured. Ice caves, an overworld cave biome generating undercold areas featuring packed ice, calcite, hanging icicles, and light-emitting ice crystals, and a new API for the graphics for the Java industry. I can't wait to play that new set of content, and I cannot wait to talk to you all in a little bit, but we're going to play some music again.

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1: We've got a couple more songs up ahead, and we have some fun times to go over. I cannot wait to discuss them all with you. We have four more songs, and then we have a little bit more talking, and then we have two more songs.
0: Alright, talk to y'all in a bit.

Alrighty, y'all. We'll be playing some more music, but I wanted to go over something really quick. We're getting closer and closer to the end of the show for today, but we have a couple more sets of music that I want to go over. We are going to play one really well-known Billy Joel song, and then we'll be doing the end of the show.

Alrighty, y'all. Welcome back to the show. We have a few minutes left, roughly six, and I wanted to go over with you all what I have planned for next week. Next week, we are going to do some more music, content, and everything else. On Wednesday next week, one big event for those who are on campus is the career fair for the college. It will be on Wednesday in the late morning, early afternoon. It will be in the Click Center. There will be a bunch of companies coming over for it, and I cannot wait to discuss it with you all for what will be there next week after the event. I will be there because I have been mandated and decided to go for to look at company offerings for the region, and I cannot wait to discuss with you all then. All right, we've got 5 minutes roughly left. I wanted to inform you all that we are also going to be having some more content on video games last week. I know today there wasn't that much content for video games except one. It was because I was at home for 5 days and I had a lot of things I had to get done. And I really didn't get the chance to work on what I needed to do for the show. I apologize as the show went on, but I was able to get some music in for everyone. Well, we're also next week going to be starting some Halloween stories. I will be looking for Halloween stories to many read-offs, ones that are good to read. They will be short stories, so they won't be very long. I will be doing some voice acting for it during it, and I cannot wait to do that for you all on the air. It is a new thing I have just randomly decided to do. I'm going to look for a couple of short stories tonight to get up on for me to do on next Thursday. I don't know how many I'm going to be doing. I'm probably going to be doing a couple short ones, but I'm not going to be having them be like many, many pages long because that takes a lot longer to read and to do for everyone else. While I do that, I will be having music being done after in between those things, or I might do a mixture of both, or one story, then music, then another story, or video game music after the story. I don't know what I'm going to be doing with video game content for news going on, and especially since the new Phasma update for Quality of Life Fix and the Halloween event is currently ongoing. Starting yesterday, they have now having the double XP in the game to go over. Now, what does that mean for us? It means that we have access to more stuff in-game to do. I cannot wait to go over stuff relating to the game, and I cannot wait to talk to you all about it. Alright, we've got a few minutes left. I'm going to talk to you all for a short period of time. How are you all doing? How was the nice few days that you had them off? If you had to work, how was your Monday off if you had it? Because some people have it off and some people don't. That's okay. And I cannot wait to discuss it with you all in the future. Alright. What exactly is the plan for as I mentioned, the plan for next week is going to be those type of content, Halloween music, and a bunch of other spooky things I'll be doing on the air. I'll be doing a whisper voice like this. I'll do voice acting. Who knows? I don't know. What? What is going to happen? We will see as time goes on. Alright. I will be signing off in about a minute. I thank you all for tuning in to my show today, WLMC, Home of the Finn, for Putney Keene and Brattleboro. Is loved by everyone at the station. We love it here. We love doing what we do. Makes our day when we get to talk to you all and play what we like to do, or present our content out for you all to consume. Thank you all for my show today. It has been a pleasure doing it today. It's going to be back in the swing. We've got a minute left here at the station, and all DJs, managers, etc., all who have done it, we appreciate when you tune into our shows. It makes our day. I cannot wait to do the show again next week with some new ridiculous content. That's going to be fun to do. I will update you all as time goes on, and then we will have the 2 weeks of Halloween content, and then we'll go back into normal. And then there will be 1 week in November I will not be on the air because I will not be here.
there will be a day of that. I wanted you all to be aware of that. All right. I appreciate you all tuning into my show. I will talk to you all in a week. Thanks again for tuning in. My name is Ryan, host of Thursday Mornings with Ryan. All right. Peace, y'all. Thank you again. Bye-bye.

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1: I just opened TikTok for a second. 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
2: I thought I was the only one feeling alone, but I'm surrounded by people online.
0: Industrial Psychiatry Journal reports that social media addiction correlates with increased loneliness, and people confirmed as addicted often show higher levels of depression and poor mental well-being. 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

0: 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You're hungry again, aren't you?
1: I don't need to eat. I need to finish this paper.
0: Assessment. Incorrect. Presently, you require both nutrition and a thesis statement that isn't held together by wishful thinking and caffeine. Prioritize sustenance.
1: Ugh, fine. 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
0: 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Just go and eat something before you collapse.
2: Coming to you straight out of Putney. Cause it was always you. It's The Fin. 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

0: You hear those sounds? Those are the sounds of some of the wildlife that is all around us. But you better be careful. Although a lot of animals may be friend-shaped, they are not friends and can seriously harm you. According to the NIH, approximately 2 to 5 million people are attacked by animals. Here are some of the ways you can make sure to stay safe. 1. Don't leave any trash outside of the designated receptacles and make sure all of your trash goes in. 2. Make sure when you're walking alone at night that you're making a little bit of noise. This helps ward off animals in general. 3. If you see an animal ahead on your path, find another way around. That way you are not running into the animal. And most importantly, 4. If you do encounter an animal, don't make any sudden threatening movements and walk slowly back towards safety before immediately calling campus safety at 802-387-6899. Remember, a fed animal is a dead animal, and this was their home first. Make sure to respect them.
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2: I just opened TikTok for a second. Suddenly, it's an hour later?
1: In an article by Surfshark where they conducted a survey of over 7,000 people, 73% said TikTok is addictive, and 77% said it had a neutral or negative impact on their lives.
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1: Industrial Psychiatry Journal reports that social media addiction correlates with increased loneliness, and people confirmed as addicted often show higher levels of depression and poor mental well-being. 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Because real connections don't need a signal. This message is brought to you by those who care about your mind offline.
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1: I just opened TikTok for a second. Suddenly, it's an hour later?
0: In an article by Surfshark where they conducted a survey of over 7,000 people, 73% said TikTok is addictive, and 77% said it had a neutral or negative impact on their lives.
2: I thought I was the only one feeling alone, but I'm surrounded by people online.
0: Industrial Psychiatry Journal reports that social media addiction correlates with increased loneliness, and people confirmed as addicted often show higher levels of depression and poor mental well-being. We're not saying log off forever, but maybe take a moment, step back, reconnect with yourselves. Because real connections don't need a signal. This message is brought to you by those who care about your mind offline.
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0: 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You're hungry again, aren't you?
1: I don't need to eat. I need to finish this paper.
0: Assessment. Incorrect. Presently, you require both nutrition and a thesis statement that isn't held together by wishful thinking and caffeine. Prioritize sustenance.
1: Ugh, fine. 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
1: So, it's a maybe?
2: Good afternoon, folks. My name is Jester Landon, also known as DJ Fool. You are listening to WLMC Putney Keene Brattleboro. I'm here with a new student going through a test. What's your name?
3: I'm Jack. Jack Chalemi. Nice to meet you.
2: I can't quite hear you. Can you get a little closer? There's your microphone.
3: Oh, I'm Jack Chalemi. Nice to hear from you.
2: Nice to meet you, too. Alrighty. I was going to say, do you have a favorite artist that you like, Jack?
3: Well, I really don't, but thank you for asking.
2: Do you like a song? Do you have a favorite song that you like?
3: I really don't. If I did, I'd tell you.
2: No, that's fair. I was going to say, let's see. Mind if I play a song?
3: All right.
2: So, let's see. We just recently went through and got a few songs on our automation. Let's play a song. Let's do this artist. This is Curses by the Crane Wives off of their album Fox Lore.

0: That was Curses by the Crane Wives. I was gonna say, yeah, hop on the mic. Hop on. Yeah.
1: Okay.
0: Yeah, there you go. I was gonna say, overall, I'm thinking you're doing a very good job. You know where the microphone is.
1: It's right in front of me.
0: Yeah. not like that kind of way. I mean, like, you know where the microphone input is. Mm-hmm. You've got an understanding of how things work. I think it might be time to go back into the office and schedule you for a show.
1: I think it might.
0: Yeah. Thank you so much all for listening. You were listening to WLMC Putney Keene Brattleboro. My name is Jester. I was joined by Jack here.
1: Yes, she was.
0: Yes. Thank you for listening. Bye bye.

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Hold on. Hold on, everyone. Alright, station ID time! Sorry about that mess up, everyone. What is Kodo to me? You know what? Anyway, WLMC, Keen. Putney, Keen, Brattleboro. I'm your host, Mads. You're listening to WLMC Radio, The Fin, live from Putney, Vermont. Anyway, how we doing, folks? Currently it's my show. I have no clue why there's a code 2 on our board, so I can't tell. But the weather right now is 58 degrees, and the time is still 2 o'clock. Soon to be 2:01, though. First off, we're going to start our show with the songs, with REM's song, Losing My Religion. Enjoy! As soon as I get set up. There we go. Enjoy.

That was REM's Losing My Religion. You're listening to WLMC Radio, The Fan, live from Putting, Vermont. Current time is 2:05, and it's currently still 85 degrees out. It is nice and sunny out, I can tell you from personal experience. Also, the skies tonight are supposed to be clear, so it's a good night to do star watching, if you ask me. Anyway, let me look through our music selection. We added a few new ones since the last show, mostly courtesy of me and our lovely station managers. Anyway, next up, we're going to be listening to If I Can Find Them. Hold on. We're going to listening to one of our new additions, Elio Bays. Hold on. Let me get this. We're going to be listening to our new additions, Elio Bays, Call Me the Bard. Current time is 2:06. I hope you enjoy.

That was Elio May's Call Me the Bard. You're listening to WLBC Radio, the Fin Live from Putney, Vermont. Current time is 2:11. And yeah, apologies if I seem a bit out of it. I'm currently working through some technical issues on my own stuff. Don't worry though, I'm doing fine. Anyway, next up, we're going to be listening to, if I can find them, there they are. We're going to be listening to Blondie's. There we go, Greatest Hits. Apologies for that cough, everyone. We're going to be listening to One Way or Another by Blondie. It is currently 58 degrees out. It's nice and sunny, so you should enjoy this time outside. Anyway, next up is One Way or Another by Blondie. Enjoy!

That was One Way or Another by Blondie. You're listening to WLMC Radio, the Finn Lab from Pawnee, Vermont. I'm your host, Matt. It's current time, it's 2:15, and I'm just looking through our music selection. Anyway, let me look. I was talking with another person who is a DJ here. They said that they had 3 Billy Joel albums, and I saw like 3, they were showing me their collection, it was like 3 Billy Joel albums. I then told them that my family's collection is an entire box's worth, and yeah, I call that a superiority play, or not a superiority play, a flex. I call that a personal flex. Anyway, next up, we're re-listening to Mamma Mia by ABBA. Current time is 2:16, it's currently 58 degrees out and clear and sunny. It's a very nice day outside if you ask me. Anyway, next up is Mamma Mia by ABBA. Enjoy!

That was Mamma Mia by ABBA. You're listening to WLMC Radio, The Fin, live from Putty, Vermont. I'm your host, Mads. Current time is 2:20, and let me look at our music selection. Anyway, I think what would be good for a next one would be some David Bowie. So next up, we're going to be listening to David Bowie's, let's see, oh man, not here. Well, makes sense, but we're going to be listening to Space Odyssey by David Bowie. Enjoy! Just give it a minute. What is...

That was David Bowie's Space Odyssey. You're listening, or Space Oddity. I never realized until now that I have been mispronouncing that my entire life. The joys of dyslexia, everyone. Anyway, you're listening to WLMC Radio, the Fin Lab from Putney, Vermont. I'm your host, Matt. Anyway, next up, we're going to be listening to Why Are There So Many Mixes of Enjoy the Silence? Where is just the plain old Enjoy the Silence version? I can find it. Don't worry. I think I can find it. There's an acute. There's an aesthetic. Okay, I can't read some of this. And it sucks. But anyway, I'm just gonna keep looking for the right thing. We have a lot of Depeche Mode. There we go. I found the regular Enjoy the Silence, which is what we're going to be listening to next. As next up is Enjoy the Silence by Depeche Mode. Enjoy!

That was Enjoy the Silence by Depeche Mode. You're listening to WLC Radio, the Finn, live from Putney, Vermont. I'm your host, Matt. Current time right now is 2:31, and we're going to listen to some more music. And then I'll probably, I think we're going to listen to some more Depeche Mode, because I like Depeche Mode. All right, so we're going to listen to another Depeche Mode song, which is going to be Personal Jesus. It's not religious, trust me, but anyway, enjoy.

I just realized Enjoy the Silence actually goes on for another minute. I didn't realize that. I now know that. This is very awkward. So enjoy this weird instrumental. And then next up, we're going to be playing Personal Jesus by Depeche Mode. But yeah, we're just going to listen to some weird instrumentals for now. Enjoy, I guess?

All right. Now it's time for our next song. Okay, give me a sec. There we go. All right, now it's time for our next song, which is going to be Personal Jesus, also by Depeche Mode. And you're listening to WLMC Radio, the fan live from Putty, Vermont. Current time is 2:33. Now it's 2:34. It's currently 59 degrees out, and it's still clear and sunny. Just to remind folks that it's probably going to be a clear night tonight. I hope so. Anyway, so it should hopefully be good weather for star watching. And the stars are pretty cool in my personal opinion. Anyway, next up is Enjoy the Silence, also by Depeche Mode.

0: That was Personal Jesus by Depeche Mode. You're listening to WLBC Radio, The Fin, live from Putney, Vermont. I'm just going to scroll up for a minute. Current time right now is 2:39, and because, actually, I'm going to try to do a live read. Where are they? There they are. I found the live reads. They were missing yesterday, and it's empty now. We have no live reads. All of our live reads are gone, everyone. Yay. I personally did not like the live reads, so instead we're going to do two PSAs, because I'm legally required to do two PSAs every hour. So we're going to do that. Yeah, enjoy the PSAs, I think.
1: Alert. Internal seismic activity detected. Diagnosis. You're hungry again, aren't you?
2: I don't need to eat. I need to finish this paper.
1: Assessment. Incorrect. Presently, you require both nutrition and a thesis statement that isn't held together by wishful thinking and caffeine. Priority.

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1: So, it's a maybe?
0: Admonishment. Just go and eat something before you collapse.
2: You hear those sounds? Those are the sounds of some of the wildlife that is all around us. But you better be careful. Although a lot of animals may be friend-shaped, they are not friends and can seriously harm you. According to the NIH, approximately 2 to 5 million people are attacked by animals. Here are some of the ways you can make sure to stay safe. 1. Don't leave any trash outside of the designated receptacles, and make sure all of your trash goes in. 2. Make sure when you're walking alone at night that you're making a little bit of noise. This helps ward off animals in general. 3. If you see an animal ahead on your path, find another way around, that way you are not running into the animal. And most importantly, 4. If you do encounter an animal, don't make any sudden threatening movements and walk slowly back towards safety before immediately calling campus safety at 802-387-6899. Remember, a fed animal is a dead animal, and this was their home first. Make sure to respect them.
3: All right, those were my legally required PSAs for the hour, and now I am free of that for another 10 minutes, or actually closer to like 18 minutes until the hour change. Then I have to do our hourly top of the hour sweep and all that jazz. Anyway, let me just look. I got something pulled up earlier, so I might as well go play it. Here it is. Next up, we're going to be playing Crazy Train by Ozzy Osbourne. Enjoy!

That was Crazy Train. You're listening to WLMC Radio, The Fin, live from Putty, Vermont. I'm your host, Matt. Current time is 2:47. It is still clear out, and it is 59 degrees out. Anyway, later tonight, I believe at, if I can read correctly, at 8 to 12, I think. Actually, that doesn't sound right. Hold on, let me properly look. It's 8 to 10. Our next show up, by the way, at 8 to 10, or from 8 to 10, is the Graveyard Shift. I should have put on my glasses, but I'll tell you who's that's being hosted by. Hold on. It's being hosted by Nate. It's being hosted by Nate. So if you want to tune into that, or if you want to tune into our next show, it's at 8, it's from 8 to 10 with Nate, and it's called The Graveyard Shift. Anyway, next up, we're going to be playing The Go-Go's, This Town. Next up is This Town by The Go-Go's. Enjoy!

right, sorry for the bad word in that song. I didn't realize, everyone, but yeah, we're probably not going to be playing that version of it again. But that was This Town by the Go-Go's, if you would like to listen to that. But again, apologies for the bad word in that. I know that we're a family-friendly station, and we'll put that in quarantine. By the way, the quarantine zone that we have for, like, all the music, currently there's 200 songs in there. If you want to know how badly our music system has been for a while, that there are 200 songs that we're not legally allowed to play. So that's fun. Well, not legally allowed to play. But, you know. Anyway. Oh, also, I did add Heather's, or I gave the crew my flash drive, which had Heather's in it. Because, you know, I'm a musical nerd. I like a lot of musicals. Anyway, we spent the entirety of yesterday night, like during all of one of our station's heads office hours, going through all the songs and how much we had to censor them. Turns out, only like one song in that entire album is safe. Three songs had to be cut from Heather's, so that sucked. Anyway, let me just look up what we should play next. Alright, sorry, my throat's a little crispy. You know, the good old crisp. It's nice and crisp. Anyway, let me just keep looking and looking and looking. I'm not playing Imagine Dragons. Nope, I'm never going to be playing Imagine Dragons. Let me just keep looking. I think I have a good idea of what to play next. Whew. Sorry, I'm a bit winded, everyone. Next up, we're going to be playing AJR's. I added more. We're going to be playing 100 Bad Days by AJR. Enjoy.

That was 100 Bad Days by AJR. Station ID is in 2 minutes. Can I yap for 2 minutes? Probably not, because my throat hurts. Or rather, my jaw hurts. We can play another AJR song. Hopefully it's... actually, can I... Do I even have time to play another song? Because there's not really a lot I can actually play. Can't play many songs when you only got 2 minutes left. Oh, I guess I should talk about stuff. That's always a good time waster. You know, just yapping, talking about stuff, all that jazz. Let me think. So, the software that I've been getting, some of our new songs to add to the strawberry, locked me out. It didn't like, apparently I was working too hard, too close to the sun, and it thought my behavior was suspicious or something. I don't really know. I'm not gonna name what it was, but it's a fruit. If you want any hints, it's a fruit. But that was really annoying. So I've been having to deal with that. I've been trying to convince my dad. Oh, also, I found out about my parents. Turns out both of them hate the Grateful Dead. I just did not know that. Which is kind of funny, considering one of our staff is obsessed with the Grateful Dead, and I'm currently, digitizing CDs from the Grateful Dead for them, so I find that a bit funny. What else has been happening? Huh. Well, other than technology going generally wrong, my life's been okay. I need to do my laundry, to be honest. I haven't been able to do it in, like... a week. Or, well, not a week. I do my laundry, okay? I do, in fact, do my laundry. I am not that kind of person. You know what? Let's talk about small victories. I took a shower yesterday. I'm considering that a small victory. I took a shower yesterday morning. I know personal hygiene as someone with ADHD can be a bit difficult, but I did it, and I'm proud of myself. So, yeah. Also, with the autism, kind of makes it all worse, but I did it, so I'm proud of myself. Anyway, we're just about to come up onto our station ID. 2, 1. Station ID time, everyone! You're listening to... Oh, wait, hold on. Here we go. WLMC, Putney Key, Brattleboro. There we go. Best I've ever done, if I don't say so myself! Anyway, let me look at what we should be listening to next. Now that we got the station ID done with, we can play more of the Bard from our newer artist. Or, hear me out, we're going to be playing Though I'm a Tortoise by Elio May. Enjoy!

That was Though I'm a Tortoise by Elio May. You're listening to WLMC Radio, the Finn Live from Putney, Vermont. I'm your host, Matt. Current temperature outside right now is a nice, crisp 60 degrees, so it's a little bit warm. Along with that, it's still clear and sunny if you want to go and hang out outside. Anyway, current time is 3:04, and next up, we're going to be listening to the Crane Wives, Sleeping Giants. Enjoy!

right, that was Sleeping Giants by The Crane Wives. You're listening to WLMC Radio, the Fan, live from Party, Vermont. I'm your host, Matt. Current time right now is 3:08, and current temperature right now is still a nice, crisp 60 degrees. So it is still nice and sunny outside. Anyway, next up, we're going to be listening to Psycho Killer by The Talking Heads. Enjoy. If I can get it started. Hold on.

That was Psycho Killers by the Talking Head. 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Current time is 3:13. It's currently 59 degrees out and still clear and sunny. Anyway, next up, we're going to be listening to The Pretenders, Middle of the Road. I'm your host, Matt, so next up is The Pretenders, Middle of the Road. Enjoy!

That was Middle of the Road by the Pretenders. You're listening to WMC Radio, The Fin, live from Putty, Vermont. I'm your host, Mads. Anyway, next up, we're going to be listening to, let me find something good. We're going to be listening to Rick Springfield's Jessie's Girl. Enjoy!

That was Rick Springfield's Jesse's Girl. You're listening to WLNC The Fin live from Pawnee, Vermont. I'm your host, Mads. Anyway, next up, we're going to be listening to Gloria Gaynor's I Will Survive. Enjoy!

0: That was I Will Survive by Gloria Gaynor. You're listening to WLMC Radio, The Fin, live from Piney, Vermont. I'm your host, Mads. I'm going to quickly pull up some PSAs so we could get our legally required PSAs for the hour all done. If I can find them, there they are. Anyway, we're going to do our PSAs now. Enjoy, or not. Some of them are pretty depressing.
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0: So much of our lives now rely on the internet, whether it's for work, school, or communication. But let me ask you this. If your personal pictures went public tomorrow, would you be ready? Despite being as big of a threat as it is, digital security is something we have a tendency to overlook. From 2019 to 2023, there has been an estimated 3.79 million complaints of cyber attacks and $37.4 billion reported stolen, according to the FBI's Internet Crime Complaint Center. To prevent yourself from getting hacked, keep all of your devices up to date, consider enabling two-factor authentication, create long passwords, avoid phishing and pop-ups, and consider getting a VPN or antivirus software. For more information on how to protect your online privacy, please visit www.security.org. 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
1: 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Now back to the music, as next, as the current time is 3:27. We are nearly 3/4 of the way through our show, and next up we're going to be listening to REM's It's the End of the World as We Know It. Enjoy!

right, that is REM's It's the End of the World as We Know It, and I Feel Fine. And now we are officially three quarters of the way through our show. And next up, the current time right now is 3:30, and you're listening to WLMC Radio, the Finn Lab from Putney, Vermont, and I'm your host, Mads. Anyway, next up, we're going to be listening to You Give Love a Bad Name by Bon Jovi. Enjoy!

That was Bon Jovi's You Give Love a Bad Name. 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Current time is 3:34. It's currently 59 degrees out and clear, so enjoy the sun while it lasts. Hopefully it doesn't get cloudy in the coming weeks, but you never know. Anyway, next up, we're going to be playing Billy Idol's Don't Forget About Me. Enjoy!

That was Don't You Forget About Me by Billy Idol. You're listening to WLMC Radio, The Fin, live from Piney, Vermont. I'm your host, Mads. There's about 20 minutes left in our show, and the current time right now is 3:39, soon to be 3, 2, 1. Wow, the clock's going quick, and now it's 3:40. Anyway, it's currently 3:40, and it's currently 60 degrees out, and nice and clear. Anyway, next up, we're going to be listening to The Smiths' How Soon Is Now. Enjoy.

That was How Soon Is It Now by The Smiths. You're listening to WLMC Radio, the Finn live from Putty, Vermont. I'm your host, Matt. Next up, current time is 3:47. It's currently 60 degrees out and clear. And next up, we'll be listening to Rio by Duran Duran. Enjoy!

All right, that was Rio by Duran Duran. You're listening to WLMC Radio, The Fin, live from Putney, Vermont. Next up, we're going to be listening. Oh, current time is 3:52, and it's currently 60 degrees out and clear. And next up, we're listening to Should I Stay or Should I Go by The Clash. Enjoy.

That was Should I Stay or Should I Go by The Clash. You're listening to WLMC Radio, The Fin, live from Putney, Vermont. We have 5 minutes left in our show as it is currently 3:55. Anyway, next up we're going to be playing American Idiot by Green Day. Enjoy!

All right, that was American Idiot. You're listening to WLMC Radio, the Fin Live from Panorama. And we've got about a minute left in our show. Technically a minute and, let me do the math. A minute and a couple seconds. And 11 seconds, 10 seconds, 9 seconds. Okay, I can't do this bit forever. But yeah, we're coming near the end of our show. I'm going to make sure to hopefully get the station ID right this time. I have a tendency to get them wrong, which is annoying, but it is what it is. Anyway, I hope you've all enjoyed the show, and I hope you've all had a good week. Make sure, and, words. Oh, and make sure to have a good weekend, as pretty soon it'll be Friday, and then Saturday, and it'll finally be the weekend, which I'm quite excited for, because I am hoping to take a nice, long nap. Anyway, we're almost coming up on our station ID. Just gotta wait it out a little bit more, so you guys gotta listen to me a little bit more. Oh, we have a massive plush shark in our news office. I don't know why it's there, but it is. Anyway, we got 12 seconds left. 11, 10, 9, 8, 7, 6, 5, 4, 3, 2, 1. Station ID time. All right. WLMC Radio. Wait, hold on. Let me try again. WLMC, Putney, Keene, Brattleboro. There we go. Got it this time. Anyway, I see you all next week. Bye.

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Or right after coffee, or right when I can't eat. I miss you in my front seat. Still got sand in my sweaters from nights we don't remember. 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

0: You hear those sounds? Those are the sounds of some of the wildlife that is all around us. But you better be careful. Although a lot of animals may be friend-shaped, they are not friends and can seriously harm you. According to the NIH, approximately 2 to 5 million people are attacked by animals. Here are some of the ways you can make sure to stay safe. 1. Don't leave any trash outside of the designated receptacles, and make sure all of your trash goes in. 2. Make sure when you're walking alone at night that you're making a little bit of noise. This helps ward off animals in general. 3. If you see an animal ahead on your path, find another way around. That way you are not running into the animal. And most importantly, 4. If you do encounter an animal, don't make any sudden threatening movements and walk slowly back towards safety before immediately calling campus safety at 802-387-6899. Remember, a fed animal is a dead animal, and this was their home first. Make sure to respect them.
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0: You hear those sounds? Those are the sounds of some of the wildlife that is all around us. But you better be careful. Although a lot of animals may be friend-shaped, they are not friends and can seriously harm you. According to the NIH, approximately 2 to 5 million people are attacked by animals. Here are some of the ways you can make sure to stay safe. 1. Don't leave any trash outside of the designated receptacles and make sure all of your trash goes in. 2. Make sure when you're walking alone at night that you're making a little bit of noise. This helps ward off animals in general. 3. If you see an animal ahead on your path, find another way around. That way you are not running into the animal. And most importantly, 4. If you do encounter an animal, don't make any sudden threatening movements and walk slowly back towards safety before immediately calling campus safety at 802-387-6899. Remember, a fed animal is a dead animal, and this was their home first. Make sure to respect them.
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1: I just opened TikTok for a second. Suddenly, it's an hour later?
0: In an article by Surfshark where they conducted a survey of over 7,000 people, 73% said TikTok is addictive, and 77% said it had a neutral or negative impact on their lives.
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0: Industrial Psychiatry Journal reports that social media addiction correlates with increased loneliness, and people confirmed as addicted often show higher levels of depression and poor mental well-being. We're not saying log off forever, but maybe. 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Step back. 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Because real connections don't need a signal. This message is brought to you by those who care about your mind offline.
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0: You hear those sounds? Those are the sounds of some of the wildlife that is all around us. But you better be careful. Although a lot of animals may be friend-shaped, they are not friends and can seriously harm you. According to the NIH, approximately 2 to 5 million people are attacked by animals. Here are some of the ways you can make sure to stay safe. 1. Don't leave any trash outside of the designated receptacles, and make sure all of your trash goes in. 2. Make sure when you're walking alone at night that you're making a little bit of noise. This helps ward off animals in general. 3. If you see an animal ahead on your path, find another way around, that way you are not running into the animal. And most importantly, 4. If you do encounter an animal, don't make any sudden threatening movements and walk slowly back towards safety before immediately calling campus safety at 802-387-6899. Remember, a fed animal is a dead animal, and this was their home first. Make sure to respect them.
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1: 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Cause it was always you. It's The Finn, the masterminds of Lamar College.

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Hello, this is DJ Big Nate, coming in live from the WMC Putney Keene Brattleboro on the graveyard shift. Yeah, on the Finn. Anyway, it's time to go over the. Anyway, it's time to go over the weather. Currently tonight is it's currently 88% chance of rain. It's currently 42 degrees. Tomorrow's probably gonna rain all day, so wear that rain jacket, I guess. The rest of the week, just like clear skies with some clouds, but it's mostly going to be a bright week for midterms, and it's going to be in the 30s too, so you better start to bundle up, I guess. Alright. Alright, how about, our first song is, Sorry Everyone. Alright, the first song for tonight is Wildfire by Sir Crush. Enjoy.